0: a gritar ole ole y este es el informe de la CNN.
1: Do you know what? I think the psychologist, the team, the sports psychologist could do with a bit of that, finding out that mentality. No such thing as stage fright there, hey?
2: Oh,
1: can you imagine the noise and the biggest stage and that pup is putting on a show?
2: And having fun. Look at that tail wagging. I mean, there is no fear in that pup having the time of its life.
1: Está
0: encantada, ¿no? 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
0: Ahí está, a las 5:34. Menos mal que te tenemos, 5:34. Traducción simultánea.

says, oh, wrong number, sorry to waste your time. And I think to myself, why now? Why me? Why?